Some off the beaten path country right there. Very much sounds like country to me. That was Creedence Clearwater Revival with a song called Cotton Fields, coming off of Willie and the Poor Boys from 1969. We had Chris Stapleton with a song called The Bottom, coming off of Higher, his latest release. We had Keith Whitley with Somebody's Doing Me Right up before that, and Stephen Stills at the top of that with Do You Remember the Americans? That one coming off of Down the Road from 1973. All of that music just sounds so good to me right now. I let that music play just a little longer than I anticipated because it just sounds so good. You're listening to Beer League. My name is Cameron Dutcher. I am here every Saturday night from 7 o'clock onward. Sometimes it's an hour, sometimes it's 2 hours, and we are getting through that second hour right now. I'm happy to be here, coming to you from the Thomas L. Weaver Broadcast Center, the Wattash Listening Lounge, and I want to promote a show right now that I do outside of this. It is a talk show called Strike the Set. It is Strike the Set Podcast. We are on Apple and Spotify and YouTube, so listen into that. If you like movies or you are looking for movies to watch, my friends and I get together and host that show together. We have a brand new person joining our program. One of my guys left, and we replaced him with a new guy. Now, he's not gone forever. He's going to still be on the show. He just has to step away for just a little bit. So we have a new host coming in. So please listen to Strike the Set. I'm having a lot of fun doing that, writing, and it's a completely different DJ set for me, and it's completely different from any music program that I've ever done, and quite honestly, it's a lot harder. So tune in. I would love for you to tune in to Strike the Set Podcast. Now, we're going to dive back into some more music right now with some new-ish country. This is a new-ish artist for me. Her name is Megan Maroney, and she's awesome. The song is called Why Johnny.

It wouldn't be a Beer League Saturday night if I didn't share with you a few that I found in the singles box at Electric Kitsch Records. I am so lucky to live in a town where an awesome record store is readily available. So visit Electric Kitsch Records and be sure to dig through their old singles, because that was Cindy Carson and the Cliff Stone Group, a song called Just As I Am. We had Eddie Nowak with Take It Away, Lucky, and Frankie Miller off of Starday Records, a song called Rain, Rain. Jenny Don't and the Spurs up before that with California Cowboy. Casey Musgraves with Step Off, coming off of Same Trailer, Different Park from 2013. Casey Musgraves, a wonderful female musician, and I really do love her music. Megan Maroney up before that with Why Johnny, starting off a little bit of a longer set here in the midst of hour number two here on Beer League. I want to remind you to grab a drink, man, because we got just a little bit more show for you. If you want to take a bathroom break, you can do that. But above all else, please do not drink and drive. Although I push having a cold one here on Beer League, I do not condone drinking and driving. It's horrible. It's bad. Don't do it. If you're drinking tonight, get on the dance floor. Don't get behind the wheel. We got some more music coming at you right now. This is Ernie Bivens and a song called Where Country Music Swings.

0: Well, all right. 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

Fresno pistol built on a Frisco frame. I'm shooting Monterey bullets, yeah.

You just heard some live music from the one, the only Chuck Berry. That was coming off of Live at Fillmore Auditorium. That was Hoochie Coochie Man. We had Elvis Presley up before that. That was live from Madison Square Garden, a song called Until It's Time for You to Go. Little Richard with Get Down With It. That was also live. And Johnny Rivers with Oh Lonesome Me from the Live at the Whiskey A Go-Go album. Johnny Rivers up before that with Rhythm of the Rain. We had Ferlin Husky with Wang Dang Do. And Ernie Bivens with a song called Where Country Music Swings started that one off. I thought I could leave you off with just a little bit of live music this week. I love live music, and I just thought that it sounded so good. A little bit of off-the-beaten-path country with some Chuck Berry, Elvis Presley, Little Richard. Those are the two kings of rock and roll, by the way, Little Richard and Elvis Presley. And you will never change my mind. Those two are very tops. Johnny Rivers had a wonderful career as well. You know, he had a lot of covers, but he would like bring this energy in to those covers that just was overpowering. It was just overpowering. Johnny Rivers, if you have never listened to him, please listen to those. And if you're going to dive in, I do suggest the live album, Live at the Whiskey A Go-Go. Some wonderful, wonderful stuff. I guess that leaves us off this week here on Beer League. My name is Cameron Dutcher. Beer League is a Grizzly internet streaming production. My executive producer is Mr. Mark Grizz Grigorchek. Once again, my name is Cameron Dutch. I want to thank you for being here. I'm coming to you from the Thomas L. Weaver Broadcast Center. Like always, I will be here next week here on Grizzly Radios, here on Beer League, 7 o'clock on Saturday night, and re-airing a lot of times throughout the week. 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I'm going to leave you off with something awesome this week. This is Otis Redding. This one's live in Europe, a song called Can't Turn You Loose. Right now.

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scientists recently discovered radio waves from a distant quarter of the galaxy. Let's listen in. Country music. Well, that proves it. There's no intelligent life out there after all. Grizzly Radio.

0: I was out on the West Coast trying to make a buck, and things didn't work out. I was down on my luck. Got tired of roaming and bumming around, so I started thumbing back east toward my hometown. Made a lot of miles the first 2 days, and I figured I'd be home in a week if my luck held out this way. But the third night I got stranded way out of town at a cold, lonely crossroads. Rain was pouring down. I was hungry and freezing, done caught a chill, when the lights of a big semi topped the hill. Lord, I sure was glad to hear them air brakes come on, and I climbed in that cab where I knew it'd be warm. At the wheel sat a big man. He weighed about 210. He stuck out his hand and said with a grin, "Big Joe's the name." I told him mine, and he said the name of my rig is Phantom 309. Well, I asked him why he called his rig such a name. He said, "Son, this old Mac can put them all to shame. There ain't a driver or a rig a running any line that's seen nothing but taillights from Phantom 309. Well, we rode and talked the better part of the night, when the lights of a truck stop came in sight. He said, "I'm sorry, son, this is as far as you go, 'cause I gotta make a turn just on up the road." Well, he tossed me a dime as he pulled her in low and said, "Have yourself a hot cup on old Big Joe." When Joe and his rig roared out in the night, in nothing flat he was clean out of sight. Well, I went inside and ordered me a cup, told the waiter Big Joe was setting me up. Oh, you could have heard a pin drop. It got deathly quiet, and the waiter's face turned kind of white. "Well, did I say something wrong?" I said with a halfway grin. He said, "No, this happens every now and then. Every driver in here knows Big Joe. But son, let me tell you what happened about 10 years ago. At the crossroads tonight where you flagged him down, there was a busload of kids coming from town. And they were right in the middle when Big Joe topped the hill. It could have been slaughter, but he turned his wheels. Well, Joe lost control, went into a skid, and gave his life to save that bunch of kids. And there at that crossroads was the end of a line for Big Joe and Phantom 309. But every now and then, some hiker will come by, and like you, Big Joe will give him a ride. Here, have another cup, and forget about the dime. Keep it as a souvenir from Big Joe and Phantom 309.
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I've lost count of the hours, and I've lost track of the days. In fact, I've lost just about everything since you went away. Everything that is, except the memories you left me. And that's one thing that no one can mar. I don't know who you're with. I don't even know where you've gone. My only hope is that someday you might hear this song, and you'll know that I wrote it especially for you. And I love you wherever you are.

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And I haven't been able to put out one little flicker, not even with all of these tears. My friends think I'm crazy, and maybe I am. But I'll carry this torch just as long as I can. For someday, you might just decide to come

Well, I went out to Los Angeles, California, and I saw a semi-truck along the side of the road that said Decoded the Dancing Bear on the side of it. Now, they charge you 50 cents to watch this bear dance around a truck. So I turned to Arlo, and I said, Arlo, we ought to get down off these motorcycles and walk over there and see if that's the same bear that Betty told us about when she was driving the semi-truck for us back in Nashville, Tennessee. So we got down off our motorcycles, and we walked over there eating our pickles. Now, there was 400,000 or 500,000 of these hippie freaks standing around waiting on a rock festival. It appeared that David Allen Coe, Chris Christopherson, and the Grand Funk Railroad was playing in town that day, and their airplane had got hijacked somewhere over Chicago, Illinois. So it turned out that the people with short hair started throwing rocks at the people that had long hair, and the people with long hair started throwing the rocks back. We come to find out in California when they had a rock festival, you're supposed to carry your own rocks. Well, I walked up to the bear's cage and the bear looked at me and he said, I know you, you're David Allen Coe, and that's Arlo Guthrie that sings country and western music on jukebox, radio, and television. And y'all gave me some acid when I was in Nashville and started me to dancing around this truck. And I said, that's right, son, and that's why I'm here, because you signed a contract with me, and you owe me 20% of all the money you've been making since you've been out here on the road. He said, man, I ain't got no money. I said, what'd you do with it? He pointed to the next cage, and there was a female bear over there shooting up heroin. And before I could say anything, I turned around, and I saw a Greyhound bus painted black and white, and it said the David Allen Coe Show, the mysterious rhinestone cowboy in the Tennessee hat band on the side of it. And there was a woman driving the bus, and sure enough, it was old Pusher Betty, and she didn't have no bra on. And she said to me, she said, hey, Dave, come here quick. Something.

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He's everything that I ain't.

Hello, I'm Johnny Cash. And if Folsom Prison had Wi-Fi, we'd be listening to Grizzly Radios. Johnny Cash. And if Folsom Prison had Wi-Fi, we'd be listening to Grizzly Radios.

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But I've learned what you don't read in books from words that cross this bar. 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
1: 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They play the real country.
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0: Thank you, boys. Thank you fine. If I'd have got that one notch higher, you'd have had to got me off the top of the station here.
1: I saw a headline in the papers and a story in the news.

I walked through a county courthouse square. On a park bench, an old man was sitting there. I said, "Your old courthouse is kind of run down." He said, "No, it'll do for our little town." I said, "Your old flagpole has leaned a little bit, and that's a ragged old flag you got hanging on it." He said, "Have a seat." And I sat down. 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I said, "I think it is." He said, "I don't like to brag, but we're kind of proud of that ragged old flag. You see, we got a little hole in that flag there when Washington took it across the Delaware. And it got powder burned the night that Francis Scott Key sat watching it write and say, 'Can you see?' And it got a bad rip in New Orleans with Pakenham and Jackson tugging at its seams. And it almost fell at the Alamo beside the Texas flag, but she waved on though. She got cut with a sword at Chancellorsville, and she got cut again at Shiloh Hill. There was Robert E. Lee, Beauregard, and Bragg, and the south wind blew hard on that ragged old flag. On Flanders Field in World War I, she got a big hole from a Bertha gun. She turned blood red in World War II. She hung limp and low a time or two. She was in Korea, Vietnam. She went where she was sent by her Uncle Sam. She waved from our ships upon the briny foam, and now they've about quit waving back here at home. In her own good land here, she's been abused. She's been burned, dishonored, denied, and refused. And the government for which she stands is scandalized throughout the land. And she's getting threadbare and she's wearing thin, but she's in good shape for the shape she's in. 'Cause she's been through the fire before, and I believe she can take a whole lot more. So we raise her up every morning, we take her down every night, we don't let her touch the ground, and we fold her upright. On second thought, I do like to brag, 'cause I'm mighty proud of that ragged

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Back about 1918, my father, Ray Cash, was in the army in France. Along about Armistice Day, he was one of the proud men to stand inspection by General John G. Pershing. Less than a year later, my dad was back on the cotton farm in southwest Arkansas. And you know, the way of life didn't change very fast back home. He rode a horse about 10 miles every Sunday to see a Miss Carrie Rivers. In those days, when everyone in the country either rode a horse or wagon or walked, you were probably a stranger if you were 5 miles from home or less, maybe. Sometimes life was pretty tough, so some of the people were tough, too. That's why my dad had a Colt 45 stuck in his belt every Sunday. The first thing he always did was to lay his pistol on the mantel over the fireplace at Grandpa Rivers. When my parents got married, my mother, Carrie Rivers, was 16. After that, it wasn't long till Daddy wasn't considered a stranger, so he made friends with most everybody around. Daddy tells about an Irish immigrant on a railroad where he worked, the Cotton Belt Line, who never stopped talking about going back to Dublin. One of the first stories I ever remember my dad telling was one that the Irish immigrant told him. And according to that particular source of information, there was this boy named Daniel McKinney working in the fields one morning. And across the fields came his sweetheart, Rosa Lee. She came crying with tears in her eyes. Later, someone put down into a song some of the things that Rosa Lee told Daniel. She said, "Daniel, there's a bloody war a-raging, and I've come to tell you that they're wanting you to fight. Go fight for Ireland, but come back to me, Daniel. I'll be waiting." Oh, Danny boy, the pipes

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Now I'm gonna be real honest with you. 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And that's not me judging you, that's just science. If your relationship's falling apart, your dog won't look at you, and you're out here listening to Technopop wondering why your truck won't start, get some twang in your life and a whole lot of yeehaw therapy. Tune in to Grizzly Radios before I have to stage an intervention. We'll be right back.

If it sounds country, man, that's what it is. It's a country song. Yeah, okay. Well, 1, 2, 3, 4. 1, 2, 3, 4. Busted flat in Baton Rouge and heading for the trains.

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How old was I when I first seen old Rivers? 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Well, that old fella did a heap of work. Spent his whole life walking plowed ground. He had a one-room shack not far from us, and, well, we was about as poor as him. He had one old mule he called Midnight, and I trailed along after them. He used to plow them rows straight and deep, and I'd come along there behind, busting up clods with my own bare feet. Old Rivers was a friend of mine. The sun would get high and that mule would work, and old Rivers would finally say, "Whoa." He'd wipe his brow and lean back in the reins and talk about... He'd wipe his brow...

down near them end, Mom said, son, you know old Rivers died. Sitting here now in this new plowed earth, trying to find me a little shade. With the sun beating down across the fields, I see that mule, old Rivers, and me. Now, one of these days, I'm gonna climb that mountain, walk up there among them clouds, where the cotton's high and the corns are growing, and there ain't no fields to plow. With the sun beating down across the fields, I see that mule, old Rivers,

Some of the fondest memories of my childhood are woven around supper time, when mother used to call from the back steps of the old home place, "Come on home now, son, it's supper time." My, how I'd love to hear that once again. But you know, time has woven for me a realization of a truth that's even more thrilling, that someday we'll be called together around the great supper table up there for the greatest supper time of them all with our Lord. I can almost hear the call now coming from the portals of heaven. Come home, son, it's supper time. Come on home.

started writing this song about Chris Gantry. End up writing about Dennis Hopper and Johnny Cash and Norman, Norbert, Funky Donnie Frid, Billy Swan, Bobby Newirth, Jerry Jeff Walker, and Paul Siebel. And Ramblin' Jack Elliott had a lot to do with it. See you more.

0: fiction, taking every wrong direction on his lonely way back home. 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

0: Claw. 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About 45 minutes southeast of Tippecanoe, Louisiana.
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get home tonight. Well, my rig's a little old, but that don't mean she's slow. There's a flame from a stack and that smoke's a blowing black as coal.

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me people, there's a story I would tell about a brave young Indian you should remember well. From the land of the Pima Indian, a proud and noble band who farmed the Phoenix Valley in Arizona land. Down the ditches a thousand years, the waters grew Iris people's crops, till the white man stole their water rights and the sparkling water stopped. Now Iris folks were hungry and their land grew crops of weeds. When war came, Ira volunteered and forgot the white man's greed.

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And when the fight was over, and Old Glory raised among the men who held it high,

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He was wine and speech and honor. 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

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My name is Cameron Dutcher, and that was Bob Wills and his Texas Playboys and a song called I'm Human, Same as You. My name is Cameron Dutcher. I want to thank you for being here with me this evening. If you have never been here on Beer League, if you've never tuned in to Grizzly Radios and this is your first time, welcome. Welcome to Grizzly Radios. Welcome to Beer League. This is your Saturday night hangout for all your hillbilly hits, your rockabilly relics, all of you creatures from the Blatz Lagoon. Rejoice, for it is Saturday night. Crack a cold one. They are in the fridge. Sit on down and enjoy some country music. This is country music. This is off the beaten path country. This is me, man. This is my playlist throughout the week. And I'm happy to be back this week. I had to miss last week. And I took time off for the 4th of July. So I have not been here in 2 weeks. But happy 4th to all of you. I hope that you had a very safe and fun holiday weekend. I hope that you are having a fantastic weekend. I hope it is treating you right this time around. And if not, there's always tomorrow, man. There's always tomorrow. Keep looking forward. Keep looking up. We do have some beautiful weather coming at us. And it might be hot, but it is beautiful. It really, really is. Find some shade and find a cold drink and relax, man. Relax. It's all good. It's summertime in Michigan, and I do love me that stuff. So coming at you in this program, I've got a whole bunch of really cool stuff. Some stuff from the Allman Brothers and Allman Brothers adjacent. We'll get into that in just a little bit. But I've also got some off-the-beaten-path country in the term of bluegrass. I've got some stuff from Sierra Hull, some stuff from Tommy Shaw, Old Crow Medicine Show, a band called Boone Creek, and I will tell you about them in just a little bit. We got some Matt Pless, some Casey Musgraves, and Megan Maroney, and so much more. So stick around for all of that, plus some. This is the Allman Brothers Band here on Beer League. This one's coming off of Reach for the Sky from 1980, a song called Mystery Woman.

You are tuned in to Beer League here on Grizzly Radios. My name is Cameron Dutcher. That was Chris Stapleton with a song called Last Thing I Needed, First Thing This Morning. Of course, you knew that. That is a Willie Nelson cover. We had Hank Williams Jr. up before that with Last Drifting Cowboy, 127 Rose Avenue is the name of that album. That was Hank Williams Jr. If you haven't dove into Hank and his later career, you really should do so. He continues to make really good music. Hank Williams Jr. is maybe the last drifting cowboy out there, aside from, you know, Willie Nelson still doing it and Dolly Parton's still out there. But really, there's only a handful of those greats left. So, with that being said, go see Willie

Nelson, he's on tour. Go see Hank Williams Jr. He's also on tour. So go see those artists while you still can. We had Dickie Betts and Great Southern up before that, a song called Good Time Feeling, and the Allman Brothers Band coming off of Reach for the Sky from 1980. That song was called Mystery Woman. I've got some brand new stuff coming at you in this next set. Got some really, really cool stuff from Keb Moe. He has an album coming out. It is called The Breakdown. That album comes out August 21st. And we were lucky enough here at Grizzly Radios. I reached out to the record label, and I was able to get my hands on a leading single, which will be released sometime next week. So I have this a week in advance. This is Keb Moe in a song called Hand It Over. This song features the Soweto Gospel Choir.

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7: Hey, are we done here? Because I'm losing my buzz.
0: Step up.
2: Oh, nice. Oh, wait, like a team.
0: Shape up.
8: Oh, my dear Lord.
0: And sober up.
7: How about a toast? 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
0: Artie Lang.
9: What do you say you take one for the team right now, huh?
0: Ralph Macchio.
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11: So did Babe Ruth.
0: Artie Lang's Beer League.
12: What do you guys want?
13: I have an egg white omelet made with very little oil, dry wheat toast, and grapefruit juice.
14: You know, in Massachusetts, that order could legally marry a dude. You know, if you put a construction helmet on that order, it could join the village people.

Sierra Hull stopping in here on Beer League. That was coming off of 25 Trips, her album 25 Trips, a song called Middle of the Woods. We had the Avett Brothers with Jenny and the Summer Day. What a wonderful song that is. The Avett Brothers are new to me, but they are not new to the world. So if you have not listened to them, like me until recently, please check out the Avett Brothers. They are wonderful, like alternative country, somewhat bluesy, somewhat rocky, but very much country. They're on that Outlaw Country tour with Willie Nelson and Lucas Nelson, as well as a few other acts who are stopping in and off the tour as they go city to city. We had a brand new tune called Restless up before that. That song is written and performed by Mark O'Connor, Vince Gill, Ricky Skaggs, and Steve Warner, brand new to the world. And brand new, debuting right here on Grizzly Radios, was Keb Moe, a song called Hand It Over. That's coming off of his new album, The Breakdown, which comes out August 21st. So be sure to pick that one up. Vinyl or CD. 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It helps us get technology that we need or fix technology that we already have when it's not working. 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We put everything we have right into the radio station here at Grizzly Radios. And where else can you say that? When you give to any other company, you know it's going to pay big CEO paychecks and whatnot. Not this. When you give to this, it goes right back into your entertainment. So give to Grizzly Radios and help us keep doing this thing. We're going to dive back into some more music right now, coming off of an album from 2011 called The Great Divide. This is Tommy Shaw and a song called Back in Your Kitchen.

All right, that was a lot of music that you may or may not know. This is Beer League. My name is Cameron Dutcher. That was Matt Pless, a brand new one from Matt Pless, a song called The Devil Buys the Rounds. We had Boone Creek up before that off their 2026 self-titled release, a song called Dark as the Night, Blue as the Day. That song featuring one of the greats of country music, Ricky Skaggs. That is his band before he went to play for Emmylou Harris. It is before he was a solo artist, and he's back at it. Boone Creek is back, and they were putting out an album, 2026. Who would have thought? Old Crow Medicine Show up before that, a brand new one from then. That one is coming off of Union Made. It is a brand new album, 2026. Old Crow Medicine Show and a song called Rainbow Stew. We also had Ashley McBride up before that. That was a Toby Keith cover. Ashley McBride with A Little Less Talk and A Lot More Action. We had Tommy Shaw up before that with Back in Your Kitchen. And that catches you up here on Beer League. Once again, my name is Cameron Dutcher, coming to you from the Wattash Listening Lounge. And we are heading into hour number two here on Beer League. I am trying very hard to bring you two full hours in which I can guarantee at least 15 minutes of listening pleasure here on Beer League. And that's what I'm gunning for. We know that Mark and Tegan are taking time off for the summer, away from their Friday night request show. And I'm trying to fill out 2 hours so that you can, kind of feel just a little bit of that if you are missing out on their program, which is a wonderful, wonderful program. And they have a lot of fun over there on Friday nights. We have a lot of fun here on Saturday nights, and I want you to know that if you want to get a hold of me and you want to drop a request in, you can do so. All you have to do is email me, watashradio@gmail.com, watashradio@gmail.com. Email me, and I will get whatever you want played right here on the air, and I can give you a little shout if you want to as well. I'm going to play something right now. This one I'm going to play for my dad because I was talking to him about this last week and how great this album really is. It is coming off of the album Down the Road from 1973. It is Stephen Stills and a song called Do You Remember the Americans?

Some off the beaten path country right there. Very much sounds like country to me. That was Creedence Clearwater Revival with a song called Cotton Fields, coming off of Willie and the Poor Boys from 1969. We had Chris Stapleton with a song called The Bottom, coming off of Higher, his latest release. We had Keith Whitley with Somebody's Doing Me Right up before that, and Stephen Stills at the top of that with Do You Remember the Americans? That one coming off of Down the Road from 1973. All of that music just sounds so good to me right now. I let that music play just a little longer than I anticipated because it just sounds so good. You're listening to Beer League. My name is Cameron Dutcher. I am here every Saturday night from 7 o'clock onward. Sometimes it's an hour, sometimes it's 2 hours, and we are getting through that second hour right now. I'm happy to be here, coming to you from the Thomas L. Weaver Broadcast Center, the Wattash Listening Lounge, and I want to promote a show right now that I do outside of this. It is a talk show called Strike the Set. It is Strike the Set Podcast. We are on Apple and Spotify and YouTube, so listen into that. If you like movies or you are looking for movies to watch, my friends and I get together and host that show together. We have a brand new person joining our program. One of my guys left, and we replaced him with a new guy. Now, he's not gone forever. He's going to still be on the show. He just has to step away for just a little bit. So we have a new host coming in. So please listen to Strike the Set. I'm having a lot of fun doing that, writing, and it's a completely different DJ set for me, and it's completely different from any music program that I've ever done, and quite honestly, it's a lot harder. It's a lot harder. So tune in. I would love for you to tune in to Strike the Set Podcast. Now, we're going to dive back into some more music right now with some new-ish country. This is a new-ish artist for me. Her name is Megan Maroney, and she's awesome. This song is called Why Johnny.

It wouldn't be a beer league Saturday night if I didn't share with you a few that I found in the singles box at Electric Kitsch Records. I am so lucky to live in a town where an awesome record store is readily available. So visit Electric Kitsch Records and be sure to dig through their old singles, because that was Cindy Carson and the Cliff Stone Group, a song called Just As I Am. We had Eddie Nowak with Take It Away, Lucky, and Frankie Miller off of Starday Records, a song called Rain, Rain. Jenny Don't and the Spurs up before that with California Cowboy. Casey Musgraves with Step Off, coming off of Same Trailer, Different Park from 2013. Casey Musgraves, a wonderful female musician, and I really do love her music. Megan Maroney up before that with Why Johnny, starting off a little bit of a longer set here in the midst of hour number two here on Beer League. I want to remind you to grab a drink, man, because we got just a little bit more show for you. If you want to take a bathroom break, you can do that. But above all else, please do not drink and drive. Although I push having a cold one here on Beer League, I do not condone drinking and driving. It's horrible. It's bad. Don't do it. If you're drinking tonight, get on the dance floor. Don't get behind the wheel. We got some more music coming at you right now. This is Ernie Bivens and a song called Where Country Music Swings.

0: Well, all right. Well, all right, everybody. 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
0: I said, and

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I want a little more. Give me a little more, please. I wish you would.

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I'm shooting Monterey bullets, yeah.

You just heard some live music from the one, the only Chuck Berry. That was coming off of Live at Fillmore Auditorium. That was Hoochie Coochie Man. We had Elvis Presley up before that. That was live from Madison Square Garden, a song called Until It's Time for You to Go. Little Richard with Get Down With It. That was also live. And Johnny Rivers with Oh Lonesome Me from the Live at the Whiskey A Go-Go album. Johnny Rivers up before that with Rhythm of the Rain. We had Ferlin Husky with Wang Dang Do. And Ernie Bivens with a song called Where Country Music Swings started that one off. I thought I could leave you off with just a little bit of live music this week. I love live music, and I just thought that it sounded so good. A little bit of off the beaten path country with some Chuck Berry, Elvis Presley, Little Richard. Those are the two kings of rock and roll, by the way, Little Richard and Elvis Presley. And you will never change my mind. Those two are very tops. Johnny Rivers had a wonderful career as well. You know, he had a lot of covers, but he would like bring this energy in to those covers that just was overpowering. It was just overpowering. Johnny Rivers, if you have never listened to him, please listen to those. And if you're going to dive in, I do suggest the live album, Live at the Whiskey A Go-Go. Some wonderful, wonderful stuff. I guess that leaves us off this week here on Beer League. My name is Cameron Dutcher. Beer League is a Grizzly internet streaming production. My executive producer is Mr. Mark Grizz Grigorchek. Once again, my name is Cameron Dutcher. I want to thank you for being here. I'm coming to you from the Thomas L. Weaver Broadcast Center. Like always, I will be here next week here on Grizzly Radios, here on Beer League, 7 o'clock on Saturday night, and re-airing a lot of times throughout the week. 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I'm going to leave you off with something awesome this week. This is Otis Redding. This one's live in Europe. A song called Can't Turn You Loose. Right now.

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Keep the groove going. Keep it going. Don't stop. Keep the groove going.

She picks up and kisses his picture by her bed, and gently turns it face down and slowly turns her head. She smiles as she remembers all the feelings love can bring, and one last tear falls from her eyes as she slips off his ring.

Grizzly, internet streaming will cure cancer and anything else that ails you. These statements have not been approved by the FDA. Grizzly, internet streaming may cause diarrhea, suicidal thoughts, and ringing in the ears.

On Rooster Hill, I lost four $100 bills. 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Some homemade shine made my vision blur, and I carelessly tied up a pair of spurs last Saturday night on Rooster Hill. I picked Cortez up off the ground. His neck was flopping, wasn't making a sound. His left side leg was missing, he's barely breathing. I dropped him down in a paper sack and told old Charlie I'd be coming back next Saturday night on Rooster Hill.

Cortez into his portable pen, we drove on out to check out Secluded Hill. When we arrived, the bones was already rolling. Charlie's big bad gray was crowing. It was show enough Saturday night on Rooster Hill. We scaled him up and Cortez was light. And I said, "That's all right, let old one leg fight."

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His leg dug a hole.

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He slowly peeled off 10 big bills. 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This ain't my first trip to Rooster Hill. Well, it's Sunday morning back here on the farm. Things are quiet except around the barn. It's sunrise and I'm cooking me and Cortez a T-bone. The bars are closed, about the only action is my champion cock crowing satisfaction, me accounting my take.

0: You're cruising into another hour of your favorite country music right here on the Country Station with the Back Road Rewind. We're dusting off a good one from the archives and bringing it back, bringing it back, bringing it back, bringing it back, bringing it back for another spin on the turntable. Thanks for riding along with us this summer on Grizzly Radios. Hey there, everybody. This is Andrew Ratajak inviting you to jump in with us and take a ride down the back road right here on grizzlyradios.com.
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John Denver's kicking things off this week with Thank God I'm a Country Boy.

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George Strait and Heartland right here on the Back Road. Hey, you can catch brand new episodes right here on the Country Station Friday nights at 7 p.m. Then we re-air Saturdays at 10 a.m., Sundays at 12 p.m., Mondays at 5 p.m., Tuesdays at 9 p.m., and Wednesdays at 8 a.m. Here's Tim McGraw to keep the show moving along with Where the Green Grass Grows right here in Back Road Country.

Yeah, it's always a good thing when she thinks your tractor's sexy, right? Hey, that's Kenny Chesney right here on the back road with your host, Andrew Ratajak. 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Like and follow to get all the updates with what we have going on with our shows each week as well. Here's Montgomery Gentry with Daddy Won't Sell the Farm.

0: slowing it down one time for you with Merle Haggard and
1: Farmer's Blues.
0: Yeah, the Farmer's Blues. He just said it. That's the name of the tune. Hey, wouldn't it be nice if all songs did that? They just announced a tune at the end there, so that would make our jobs a whole lot easier, too. Here's Neil McCoy with The Last of a Dying Breed, right here in Backroad Country.

Luke Bryan right here on the back road with Rain is a Good Thing. And you know what? Rain is a good thing for the farmers out there, because we wouldn't be able to have a nice crop without all the rain. And if it was dry all the time, it wouldn't produce very much. So we appreciate all the rain that we can get. Here's Jason Aldean with Big Green Tractor. Let's hop in and take a ride, everybody.

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the door before the dome cracks. A quick prayer in the barn, Lord, we sure could use some rain. Climb on up in the tractor, take 100 laps.

0: That's Lee Bryce and Farmer. Slowing it down one more time for you before we pick it back up. Here's our Billboard Song of the Week from 2021, featuring Jordan Davis and Luke Bryan together collaborating on a tune called Buy Dirt.
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If you just type in the name The Back Road, it'll take you right to our page. Like and follow to get all the updates with what we have going on with our shows each week. Taking us home this week is Craig Campbell and Tractor Songs. Take care, everybody. Have a great week. We'll see you next time.

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1: There's a lot of strange men in cell block 10, but the strangest of them all was a friend of mine who spent his time staring at the wall, staring at the wall. In his hand was a note that his gal had wrote, and it proves that crime don't pay. Was the very same gal he robbed and stole for, naming her wedding day, naming her wedding day.

first, I'm gonna be the first. Well, a warden came by and said, son, don't try, I'd hate to see you fall, 'cause there ain't no doubt they'll carry you out if you ever touch that wall, if you ever touch that wall. Well, a year's gone by since he made his try, but I can still recall how hard he tried and the way he died, but he never made that wall.

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Let's listen in. Country music. Well, that proves it. There's no intelligent life out there after all. Grizzly Radio.

Well, here's the latest news from Nashville. Some of it's a little bit rough. Like Charlie Daniels' new day job. He's on TV selling stuff. George Jones quit drinking and the CMA made him number one on their TV show. The funny thing is he always was. They only discovered him about a year ago. Living legends are a dying breed. There's only a couple of us left. But to tell you the truth, I ain't been feeling real hot lately myself. Well, old Willie's out in California. I don't think he's going to be coming back. Him and Chris are out in Hollywood. They're trying to figure out how to act. Me and old Johnny Cash going to write a movie. He's going to put all the rest of them to shame. He's going to be starring Dolly Parton. We're going to call it The Hunchfront of Notre Dame. Living lovers are a dying breed.

Well, I heard Johnny Paycheck got arrested, stealing antiques again. They caught him dragging Ralph Emery out the back door of WSN. And every month or so, we get a visit from Big Bad David Allen Cole. He comes to town to fight the system, double parks on Music Row. Living legends are a dying breed, lately the way I felt. I don't even know when I was going to live this.

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And living legends are a dying breed. There's only a couple of us left. To tell you the truth, I ain't been feeling real well lately myself. 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If I'd known it was gonna turn out this bad, I might have got myself a little bit of help.

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1: 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They play the real country.
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1: Cleveland? 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

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Things like

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1: Yeehaw! 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You want to be one of them CBers, you're going to have to learn how to ratchet jaw.

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Some clown insists on a 1036, this here's what you give him. 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

1,000 watts in your flower pots and a remote line to the Biffy. 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

Why, I just took their quarters. 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

To all my classic country music loving fans all over the world, this is Country Legends Jukebox, show number 487, brought to you by BehanFinancial.com. My name is Jay Dean. On the show today, we're going to feature some of the big hits of the great Tommy Overstreet. Tommy Overstreet, otherwise known as T.O. to his fans and friends, had a pretty good country music career, very solid career from 1971 up till around 1979. Put out a ton of hits, and we're going to play a few of those today to show you how good Tommy Overstreet was. His streak of hits started in 1971 when he charted for the very first time with a song called Gwen, Congratulations.

are preserving the history of country music. We are keeping the greatest music in the world alive. This is Country Legends Jukebox with J.D.

There go the Statler Brothers and Susan When She Tried. Great tune from early in their historical career in country music. Welcome, everybody, to Inspiration Corner for today as we play a song of faith and hope. And today I picked one out by Glenn Campbell. And I used to love to sing this song in church when I was doing pastoral work for about 20 years. And I loved to sing this song because I love the message that it has. Your Inspiration Corner today is Glenn Campbell and Less of Me.

There goes Merle Haggard talking about the big city. And now, a little boogie-woogie fiddle country blues. Here comes the Charlie Daniels Band for you.

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1: Tommy Overstreet started out his career with three top five hits in a row. We'll hear the second of three coming up right after these important messages.

Welcome back to the show, everybody. It's Country Legends Jukebox. My name is Jay Dean, and we are having a party today on the show. Coming up in Remake Heaven, we're going to let Ray Price take center stage and play one of his big hits, and then we'll have the remake of it from the 80s coming up right after that. We are paying tribute today to 70s superstar Tommy Overstreet, known as T.O. to the fans and to the music and record business. Well, he had three songs enter the top five in his first three releases. You already heard one. Here comes the second one. It's called I Don't Know You Anymore. Tommy Overstreet.

Country Legends Jukebox, the great Ray Price, I've Got a New Heartache. That was from 1956. Welcome to Remake Heaven. So Ray Price had the original in 1956, exactly 30 years later in 1986. Ricky Skaggs has a phenomenal album out called Live in London, and he has a big hit with the remake of this song, I've Got a New Heartache.

It was written by Jan Howard and Bill Anderson, performed by Connie Smith. I Never Once Stopped Loving You from 1970. Did you know that Dickie Lee had a hand in writing a great big love song? Tracy Byrd and The Keeper of the Stars, written in part by

What a beautiful tune. The Keeper of the Stars from the great Tracy Byrd on that one. Coming up in just a few moments, we're going to have my favorite song by Tommy Overstreet, and it's also the one that went the farthest up the charts in Tommy Overstreet's career back in the 1970s.

Welcome back to the party, everybody. It's Country Legends Jukebox. My name is JD, and the show is brought to you by BeHanFinancial.com. Olivia Newton-John is on deck. I also have songs I thought should have been a hit coming your way in a matter of moments. We're paying tribute today to Tommy Overstreet. No relation to Paul Overstreet, by the way. Tommy Overstreet had a string of hits from 1971 up until about 1979. Toured extensively and really had a nice little career in country music. His biggest tune came out in 1972. It made it to number two, knocking on the door to number one. Did not get there, but it's my favorite Tommy Overstreet song of all time. Here he is with Anne, Don't Go Running.

All right, my friends, are you ready to feel old this week? That song was a hit 50 years ago, 1976. Olivia Newton-John and Come On Over. By the way, that song was written by the legendary Bee Gees. There you go, another of the Brothers Gibb songs, Come On Over. Welcome to Songs I Thought Should Have Been a Hit. We're going to do another one from Tommy Overstreet. And to be fair, this song did make it to number 11, but it should have gone much higher. I think this was a number one country hit, but apparently radio didn't think so. It happened in 1977, and it made it to number 11 on the charts. It became one of the final big hits for the great Tommy Overstreet. See if you can remember, If Love Was a Bottle of Wine.

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0: 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We are paying tribute to the great Tommy Overstreet, or T.O., as his friends and family and business people and band called him. He had a good string of hits in the 1970s, and this is one of them. Went to number three. It's called Heaven Is My Woman's Love. Here's Tommy Overstreet.

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Show's Kenny Rogers and the First Edition with Reuben James. Love that tune, by the way. Stonewall Jackson had the number one song in country music this week in 1959, and it was a big one. You're going to hear it coming up 3 minutes from right now. First of all, though, it's your Forgotten 45. We're going back again to our featured artist, Tommy Overstreet, with the song that became his final top five song. It happened in 1977, Don't Go City Girl on Me, Tommy Overstreet.

Week in 1959, Waterloo from the great Stonewall Jackson. Number one this week in 1950 is Tennessee Ernie Ford and the Shotgun Boogie.

me a handout. Love that song. Waiting in Your Welfare Line. That, of course, Buck Owens and the Buckaroos. We're going to take a break. When we come back, we're going to have another big hit for the great Tommy Overstreet.

right, welcome back to the show, everybody. I have Mel Tillis on deck with the Good Woman Blues. Love that tune. First of all, though, we are paying tribute today to Tommy Overstreet, had a slug of hits back in the 1970s. And we're going to do one right now that made it up to number three on the charts back in 1974. Here's Tommy Overstreet and Jeannie Marie, You Were a Lady.

radios say they play classic country, but they don't. But we do. We play everything from the mid-1940s through the 1980s. Songs you love, but may have forgotten about. This is Country Legends Jukebox with J. Dean.

goes the great Mel Tillis and Good Woman Blues. We're going to do a song right now in memory of singer Michael Johnson, who we lost this week in history. He died in Minneapolis, Minnesota on July 25th, 2017. Michael Johnson started out on the pop scene and had great big hits like Bluer Than Blue, Almost Like Being in Love, This Night Won't Last Forever. He switched over to country and had hits like the number one hit, Give Me Wings, and the number one hit, The Moon Is Still Over His Shoulder, and many other hits, including a number one duet with Sylvia. Here's Michael Johnson and Sylvia, and I Love You by Heart.

equity and desperado love, I am in the mood for some Cajun country. Here comes Joelle Saunier with Tears Stained Letters.

0: I think my favorite line in the song is, I like coffee and I like tea, but I just don't like this fiddle-dee-dee. 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
0: We have one more segment to go for this week, which means one more from T.O., Tommy Overstreet, coming up right after this.

All right, welcome everybody to the final segment of the show for this week. It's Country Legends Jukebox. My name is Jay Dean. It has been a lot of fun today playing the hits of T.O., Tommy Overstreet, big hit maker back in the 1970s in country music. We're going to go back to 1973 for the final song from Tommy Overstreet. It's called Send Me No Roses.

22 years ago. Can you believe that? 1994, from Vince Gill, Trying to Get Over You. We had a birthday this week. His name is Homer Haynes. You know him as the Homer from Homer and Jethro. Homer Haynes was born in July 27th, 1920, in beautiful Knoxville, Tennessee. Homer and Jethro, known for their parody songs like The Battle of Cucamonga.

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We are keeping the greatest music in the world alive. 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

favorite duo of all time with a big hit called The Right Combination. All right, we have time for one more song on the show today. I want to remind you before we do that, that every show I've ever created is waiting for you at my website, which is CountryLegendsJukebox.com. 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How about some Emmylou Harris for you?

And there goes the great Emmylou Harris and two more bottles of wine. That's going to do it for this week. I hope you enjoyed the show. I'll be back again next week with a brand new show. And as Hank Williams always said, if the good Lord's willing and the creek don't rise, I'll be back next week with a brand new recording just for you. Country Legends Jukebox is a Ty Mitch production.

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Wife says, it's very interesting. Before we talk about your day, let's talk about mine.